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2: Radio Planeta. Keep it on, word is bone, keep it on, word is bone.

When I came to Spain and I saw people partying, I thought to myself, what the fuck?

When I came to Spain and I saw people partying, I thought to myself, what the fuck? All day.

When I came to Spain and I saw people partying, I thought to myself, what the fuck?